0: that they think, or saying something that they don't think, or showing something that they don't feel, or trying to give the appearance of feeling something that they don't actually. I said that, didn't I?
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0: Yes, it is.
2: Ricordo addosso le tue mani con il freddo, rosse che sembravano Ferrari. 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

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What? 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

0: on stage, who's gonna throw it down? Who will it be? I didn't hear you. I didn't hear you. 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Come on, let's hear it.
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That maybe...

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She must be patient. She must have faith in the seeds that are planted beneath the snow. She must hold on, and she must let go. She'll be all right. 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
0: Guess not. 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
1: Hands in the air, down, hands in the air,
0: running.
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Are you gonna call me like you said you would? Is this really your real phone number?

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Psychic as fuck, can reach a bitch ass. Zodiac sign, it must be a Gemini moon, cause shit, we about to go half. Mistakenly, nobody been in a bag, but how many bodies done been in her bag?